0: music, baby.
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3: 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Turn that shit up.
0: Real 1039.
1: Ring, ring. Who the f*** is that? It's a 9-1-0 number, so you know it.

0: Andre Jefferson Jr.
1: What it do, Bo?
0: Welcome to the show, ladies and gentlemen. A lot going on the show. Coi Leray is going to be hanging with us a little bit later. Of course, we kick the show off every weekend with what we like to call the weekend hate. Give you guys a chance to pick up that phone and get your hate on if there's something you want to vent about, something that's got you pissed off. 877-817-2888 is the number. James, anything you're hating on?
1: I'm hating on the people that's still talking about Meg and Clay. Like, you got an auntie that's been cheated on. Go support her. These rich people don't need you.
0: Anyway, man, get your calls in right now. Let's get into some brand new music first.

0: that we trust like this. To be honest, love, love too. I gossip with my like I'm Young Thug too. Dumb lungs on you, spun the hair bun loose. Writing wrongs till they come with royalties and pub too.
1: Where you at?
0: At the house with it, watching Santa's.
1: Who you with?
0: On the couch with my favorite.

0: my boyfriend, or should I say my ex-boyfriend, because what? I just found out he cheated on me because my best friend is on Tinder and she matched with him.
1: She matched with your boyfriend?

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1: Turn up.
2: Ring, ring. What the f*** is that? It's a 911 number, so you know it's that.

0: week, you know, we don't get a lot of Jay-Z interviews. They dropped the Best American Songwriters Alive list.
1: Ooh, he was talking about Drake, I promise you that.
0: So Hov did an interview. A lot of people thought he was throwing some shots at Drake. We're going to talk about it in a little bit, play the audio. Of course, we're rolling, though. Shots to everybody still hitting us with that weekend. Hey, Coi Leray's still coming up on the show, man. Let's get into something new right now, though. Chris Breezy, it's called Obvious. It's on the Bootleg Kev Show.

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1: What it do, boo?
0: All right, Jay-Z was a part of this list, man. The top 100 American living songwriters. Other people on the list include Taylor Swift, Young Thug, Missy Elliott. So Hove did an interview. Not only did he break down being behind the pen of some of the biggest songs, including Dr. Dre's Still D.R.E., but he also spoke about older artists making younger people music. And a lot of people are speculating on whether or not this is about Drake. Let's play it.
2: I'm never fight against the future. Future's coming. Artists, they were trying to recreate something that was already done, but they're not connected to it like that. They're not living it and breathing it. They were fighting against gravity as opposed to telling their story. We needed that other side. We needed to hear about what happens when you've had four successful albums. What is that feeling like? How are your kids? How do you interact with them as this hip-hop dad? But if you're trying to make young music and you're not young, it's gonna be inauthentic. And people could feel it.
0: So a lot of people are saying he could have been talking about Future, could have been talking about Drake.
1: It's,
0: I mean, look,
1: Drake.
0: I'm going to be honest. He's probably talking about 30 different artists, because there's a lot of artists who are very old and still make, quote unquote, young people music, trying to hang on to relevancy. So I feel like the shoe could fit a lot of different people.
1: But I agree with him all day, 100%. I don't think old rappers are old. Or just old people should make music for us. Don't make music for the kids.
0: Yeah, like if we're the same age and you got kids like I got kids and you're a good dad, let's open up the content a little.
1: 100%. And side note, I think it's crazy that Young Thug is on the list and Nas ain't.
0: I also think it's crazy that Young Thug is on the list and Future ain't, because Future is one of the most prolific songwriters of all time.
1: It's crazy we didn't say nothing about Taylor, but we said something about Young Thug.
0: Stay by your radio. Coming up, let's talk about it, man. New Verses just got announced. We're going to have a crazy heavyweight fight in hip-hop next week on May 7th. We're going to break that down in a little bit. First things first, man. A lot of people saying Kehlani has the album of the year. This is with Usher. It's new music. It's on the boot.

0: That Kev Show with James Andre Jefferson Jr.
1: What a do, boo.
0: All right, Rick Ross versus French Montana. The official versus is happening.
2: Oh, yeah.
0: This is going to be a crazy one.
2: It's going to be a wash.
0: I'm not going to lie. I think it's going to be a lot closer. A lot of people are going to say Rick Ross is going to win.
1: No, everyone should be saying that. French, he ain't no punk. He got the music.
0: French
1: but
0: got joints, though.
1: He ain't messing with Rick Ross.
0: I'm going to say this. Rick Ross will make it tough for anybody in the verses, but French, I feel like French got, he got Unforgettable. You know what I'm saying?
1: Okay.
0: And he got, I mean, come on. Well, French plays this?
1: What? BMF, Hustling?
0: Wait. And then what about French got one right now?
1: Oh, I see what team you are.
3: Ever since you left me, more money, more cars.
0: Come on, French got joints.
1: Now, he got joints, but he's not rocking with it. Come on, what
0: are
1: we doing?
0: That one's tough. But the other thing is they're on so many of each other's records. Like, Stay Scheming is Rick Ross, French Montana, Drake. And the other thing about this is a lot of Drake's going to get played in this verse. Because each one of them have so many joints.
1: Rick, you can't play none of them songs.
0: My verdict is Rick Ross will win, but it'll be closer than people think.
1: What's the score going to be?

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1: Broke business, I cannot be your man. Never got a loop until we open up that can. Damn, alley hoop me bands, I'ma slam. Jam freak, I like my Mac touching yams. Petty off.

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1: What a do, boo?
0: Coming up, man, we're going to be chopping it up with the homegirl, Coyle Ray.
1: Oh, yes.
0: Shout out to her. She's definitely a new mother. Also has this one out, brand new Coyle Ray. Let's get into it before we talk to her. Featuring NBA Youngboy, Better Than Yours. It's on the Bootleg Cap Show.

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1: Yo, it's the Bootleg Kev Show. That's James Andre Jefferson Jr.
2: What a dubo.
1: Want to give a shout out to this young lady hanging out with us, Coi Leray. She

0: on the way. James finds the craziest stories in the world. We talk about them every weekend. What you got?
1: Look, I don't know. Ozempic got a new side effect that's going to have a lot more men wanting to take it. I'll tell you that much.
0: More on that on the way, man. First things first, let's get into some new music. Snoop Dogg, Swizz Beatz. It's called Step. It's on the Bootleg Kev Show.

though she thinks she me when she driving this truck. Real over everything, unenforced. Lit up the city when I got a torch. I went and got it, I didn't have a choice. I'm from the dirty, we took the north. 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

0: Hey, we're gonna tell you what's going on in these streets, man.
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5: Time for the No Cap News right now. What up, James?
6: There's a new side effect to Ozempic that's going to make a lot of men want it. It is called Ozempic penis. There's reports that it's actually making your penis longer. Some saying it's an optical illusion, but some Reddit users are saying they have gained an inch and a half.
5: Okay. First of all, that's because you were so fat before that you're... This is not a real thing.
6: They're saying... No, there's reports saying it is a real thing.
5: Is that why Sam started doing Ozempic, our producer? I was wondering why Sam was all of us like, Sam's in okay shape. He's fat, but he ain't fat. So
6: he just looked at us and said, yeah, it's a real thing.
5: He said, oh, no, it's a real thing.
6: That's why Sam dated a black woman. He got to compete.
5: So you think he's using the Ozempic to gain the...
6: Yeah, the competition out there rough.
5: Anyway, 877-817-2888. Coming up, more of the Bootleg Kev Show. Shout out to Coi Leray, too, man. Don't forget to follow James, though.
6: At James Jefferson J.
5: If you want more craziness, he's got you. Let's do some brand new music right now. Fetty Wap, that White Roses on the Bootleg Kev Show.

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2: 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Here's Dave and Thames with a Rain Dance. I love me some Thames.

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1: 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I'm Roxy Romeo. 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
1: Coming up in just a few minutes, brand new music, Coi Leray and NBA Youngboy, Better Than Yours. Got that kicking things off. Plus, Leon Thomas with Mutt. I'm Roxy Romeo. And if you are a fan of Love and Hip-Hop, well, you may have heard the unfortunate news announced on Friday that it is coming to an end after its 15-year run. It kicked off in 2011 in New York, and it is finally shutting down. There is a 6-part special called Love and Hip Hop, The Final Chapter, that is set to air later this year. LaShawn Browning is the executive producer of that upcoming special, issued a statement saying the Love and Hip Hop franchise has always been about the people, the incredible talent who trusted us with their real lives, the exceptional producers who poured themselves into every storyline, my extraordinary team, and on and on. So, yes, if you are a Love and Hip Hop fan, I think like during any, you know, period, this is something that you might want to check out, but definitely an era coming to an end.
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0: important to note that even though Chris Brown, his name is in all of these headlines, it did not happen in his house. 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
1: I do it for the ladies. 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
4: 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What the f*** is that? It's a 9-1-0 number, so you know it.

0: witness tampering and acting as an unregistered foreign agent. And this is tied back to Barack Obama's 2012 re-election. Well, you know, he has been fighting for this not to happen, but unfortunately, he is officially behind bars. He started serving his sentence on Thursday, April 30th. That's when he turned himself in. A spokesperson said that the fight is not over, though. Erica Dumas said today is a painful day for Praz, for his family, and for everyone who believes in a fair system of justice. Praz honors the legal process as he reports to begin his sentence, but she says that the fight is not over, and he will just have to fight behind bars, and this is the very beginning stages. So listen, prayers up to Praz.
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And when I say tippy top of the Monday morning, I mean, baby, I caught you as soon as the day changed. Hello. What's up, it's Ariel. I still got Kehlani Juvenile headed in your

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1: What's up, it's Ariel with you on this Monday morning. I still got Cardi B, Billy Gang headed in your direction. 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Hey, by the way, Polo, Ralph Lauren, they said Trick Daddy got to stop saying their name. 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
1: Baby Keem and Kendrick Lamar starting off that next set of back-to-back music. Happy Monday morning. What's good, babes? It's Ariel. Let me take you back, like, early 2000s when all Trick Daddy wore was Polo, and I guess he may have started

0: 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Turn me up.
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2: Good Monday morning. What's up? It's Ariel. Chris Brown and Kanye West are both still headed your way. Not in the same song, of course. Listen, I also have your astrology update. Let's get into Johnny Venus. Speaking of planets anyway, thanks for listening. Happy Monday.

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1: Still got some Drake and Kehlani headed your way right now, J. Cole.
2: It's a 9-1-0 number, so you know it.

0: $2.99, and now, you know, driving, it was $4.40, and I'm sitting like, this is just ridiculous.
1: Mm-hmm. They've actually tapped into the reserve, but the way I understand it, it takes a few for it to show up in our everyday prices.
0: Gotcha.
1: And so, you know, as the prices keep going up, we clearly haven't seen it yet, but apparently we've tapped into it. But a lot of people, they're saying that they do not feel it. I mean, gas mm-hmm. prices are really, really, really high. I know here in California, it is $6.10. And
2: damn.
1: That's at the cheap
2: wow.
1: gas station. Yeah.
2: And just think about it. They're spending hundreds of billions of dollars on a war that we shouldn't be in, a war we don't have to be in. Meanwhile, your own citizens over here struggling. Mm. Would that not enrage
0: yeah.
2: you?
0: Yeah, absolutely.
1: Yeah.
0: And the horrible thing about the gas prices is you see it. It's yeah. not like, you know, you gotta go to the grocery store to see the grocery prices, but you driving on the highway or driving on the roadway, and you know, a couple of weeks ago it said a two, and now it's four. You're like, nah, where's this going?
2: And that impacts everything you're doing, right? Mm-hmm. Because you're budgeting, right? People are budgeting. So, you know, you might have your certain amount set aside for daycare, your certain mm-hmm. amount set aside for the rent. Now you got these extra gas prices throwing your budget off.
0: That's right.
3: And I know people
2: on
3: not
2: top of
3: going.
2: Groceries.
3: I was supposed to say people not going and they're not buying certain things from the grocery store. But now people are not going certain places. So like mm-hmm. I know people that are not taking their kids to daycare because they don't want to pay the gas that they normally do. They're trying to work from home. Like people are changing their whole lives around like the prices that are happening right now.
2: That's crazy.
1: Yeah, and that's a good point, Lauren. Because with these rising numbers that we're starting to see, there's a new Washington Post ABC poll that shows Trump has a 62% disapproval rating. So that means 6 in 10 Americans say they disapprove of the job that he's doing. Just 37 fewer, 4 in 10 approve. But they say it's because, you know, there's something that's going on. There's frustration with his handling of the war, the inflation, the cost of living, and you know, just all the issues that are hitting people's wallets. Healthcare right now, it's really hitting
2: because
1: home
2: he ran
1: for
2: on
1: a
2: the,
1: lot of people.
2: He ran on the economy. Mm-hmm. He convinced people that, you know, he was going to make the economy better. He literally said it. I won this campaign. I won this election mm-hmm. because of one word: groceries. I'm going to make things better on day one. He has not done that. He's actually made things a lot worse.
0: Not at all.
1: Absolutely. All right. Well, coming up at 7, there's still fallout from a Spirit Airlines shutting down over the weekend. If you've got a ticket or a trip planned, we'll get into what you still need to do
2: Damn.
1: Coming up in the next hour.
2: Hard for me to have sympathy for them. They owe me $72.
0: Yo, shut up, man. Everybody else, get it off your chest. 800-585-1051. If you need to vent, phone lines are wide open. Call us up right now. Good morning. It's The Breakfast Club.
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1: Not just me, I'm what the coach of Philly.
2: Hello, who's this?
3: Ashley from Connecticut.
2: Ashley from Connecticut, good morning. Get it off your chest.
3: Good morning, everyone. First, I just want to say I listen to you guys every morning, and I love all you guys.
4: Thank you, Ashley.
3: I did want to say, I just heard, DJ Envy, you mentioned that you heard a rumor that Wanna Be Starting Something was LaToya's song, but that's actually a fact. Michael Jackson actually wrote that song for LaToya initially during the 1978 Off the Wall session. And he actually performed it a few times as well.
4: I don't believe that. Somebody got to prove it.
2: Now, I seen a performance. That's what made me think. And I dove into it. And they said that it was a beef with the brothers. And it was like a diss record going at the brothers. And then they said Quincy Jones loved the record. And they redid it. And he kept it.
4: I know Jermaine Jackson had a diss record to Michael.
2: Did he?
4: Yeah. I can't remember the name of it. But he was clowning his skin.
3: So I don't know about like exactly how or what it was behind. But he definitely initially wrote it for LaToya. Like, you can look it up,
4: Charlamagne. Oh, okay.
2: And today is Catherine Jackson, the mom's birthday. She's 96 today.
4: Happy Born Day, Catherine Jackson, man. Nia Long did a phenomenal job playing
2: Catherine. She sure did.
4: I enjoyed that movie, man. I'm realizing that people have platforms and people think the only way to get attention
2: is hate.
4: To say something negative about something that they feel like everybody is going to like. That don't make you different. What makes you stand out and be unique is just speaking your truth. Like, and if you really didn't like the movie, I respect it, but I don't see what there was to not like about the movie.
5: Yeah, it wasn't.
2: It was a great movie
5: to
2: me.
5: I also feel like of all the things you could have wanted to see or see more of, there were so many things just in what we actually got to see before you get to all the stuff that people were talking about.
4: I didn't feel like nothing was missing.
2: I told you, I thought it was good all the way through. You didn't dive into his life, but you did. You see how his dad treated him. You seen the reason why he liked animals. You see his relationship with his mother.
4: I felt great.
5: You're a critic and you want to talk about what's not there, I'm saying if you want to point to that, there's things that you could have said I would love to see more of before you get to. I would have loved to see more of his relationship with Quincy Jones. I would have loved to see more things that I didn't already know. Things that I didn't already know about his relationship with his dad. I feel like a lot of the movie, if you've seen the other movies, you've seen a lot of what the storyline was.
2: Yeah,
5: like,
2: but they showed me a lot about Quincy. You know what I mean?
4: They showed me a lot with his dad.
5: Yes. I thought because the family was involved, we were going to get more that we didn't know from these stories that we heard.
2: It was a 2-hour movie.
5: It didn't feel like it. I could have stayed there for a whole nother hour.
2: And the funny thing is, my pops called me this weekend and was like, yo, I seen the movie. It was like, Charlamagne said he didn't like it. I'm like, he didn't say that.
4: I didn't see it.
2: I don't know what he heard. I said, no, he didn't see it. He said,
5: love seeing Charlamagne.
2: He was like, that movie was amazing. And I thought I wasn't going to like it. He said, we loved it. I got to go see it again.
5: I'm taking my mom and my grandma this weekend for Mother's Day.
2: No, I just saw
4: it for the first time Saturday and I loved it. I left it seemed like, what did people not like? I was clapping at the end of the movie.
2: That's what I said. Get it off your chest. 800-585-1051. If you need to vent, hit us up now. It's The Breakfast Club. Good morning.
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1: And do continue to hang with us in the neighborhood, ladies and gentlemen. We just had a surprise that walked into our neighborhood. Nice. And we're going to sit down with him, man. The son of Michael Jackson. We're talking about the movie Michael. Jeez. We got Michael Joseph Jackson in the neighborhood. That's Prince Michael Joseph Jackson in the neighborhood. 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

0: 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And do continue to hang with us in the neighborhood, Mariana.
1: Drake!
0: Yes, what's going on with Drake?
2: Everyone is still talking about Drake, Iceman, and one of his really close homies, Gordo, recently posted a tweet talking about it's going to be something new that we haven't heard of.
0: The world's not ready.
2: Yeah.
0: Y'all continue to hang with us in the neighborhood, Big Boy neighborhood.
1: Drake!

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And do continue to hang out with us in the neighborhood. Saturday night, it is going down, ladies and gentlemen. Shoreline Mafia and friends, we got Shoreline Mafia in the neighborhood coming up next.

Real 1039. And do continue to hang with us in the neighborhood, ladies and gentlemen. We just had a surprise that walked into our neighborhood. And we're going to sit down with him, man. The son of Michael Jackson. We're talking about the movie Michael. Sheesh. We got Michael Joseph Jackson in the neighborhood. That's Prince Michael Joseph Jackson in the neighborhood. Big boy.

0: R&B,
1: Big Boy's Neighborhood.
0: All right. It is sometimes when you just got to say, grab that person and bring that person in. All righty. Now, Prince, thank you for being in the neighborhood, man.
2: Honor for Prince, me to be here.
0: And is the official name Prince Michael Jackson?
2: Prince Michael Joseph Jackson.
0: Oh, you got Joseph. Hello. But, man, no. First off, welcome to the neighborhood, bro.
2: Thank you.
0: And
2: thank
0: you know what's wild about you, Prince? It feel like I've known you my entire life. You know what I'm saying? And this is our first meeting. I met Blanket years ago. And Blanket not going to remember because he was little. You know, and that's when I had a chance to really sit down with your father and just have some great days and great moments and everything, right? But how is it now, bro, when you fast forward and we're seeing now, Michael, the theatric movie. What does that feel for you, being Michael's son and seeing your family portrayed and you see Jafar doing an amazing job to me? What does that feel like for you? If I'm proud of it, what does that feel like for you?
2: An immense sense of pride. Yeah. I'm proud to be a Jackson. I'm proud of everything that my family accomplished and everything my father accomplished. I'm here now because of them.
0: Yeah.
2: And to see him being celebrated by the world and to have that love in such a strong way, I think is amazing. And then also, you know, the critics were betting against this movie, yeah, and here we are, first weekend out, it already broke records. And yeah, you know, my father was, is, and always will be a man of the people, and the people are speaking.
0: Yeah, and that's what I told, just, you know, on air, and I told the neighborhood, I said, critics criticize.
2: Mm-hmm.
0: And I was like, please don't, even before the movie came out, I had a chance to see the movie before it came out. And I was like, please don't kill the movie on the vine.
2: Mm-hmm.
0: And that's when I saw the critics come out and Rotten Tomatoes and this, that. And then I saw critics want to criticize. And I was like, dude, hopefully the people show up.
2: Yeah.
0: And oh, please, they showed up.
2: They showed up.
0: Is it hard for you at one point when you start hearing telling your father's legacy? Is it hard for you at first to understand, like, did you want to always do a movie about your father or be a part of it?
2: I think that my father deserves a project at this scale and size. He is one of the most important people in modern history, if not in history. And it's such an important story, especially now. And I'm so happy with the way the team brought it all together and finally got it out there.
0: How many times have you seen it, Prince?
2: I'm probably on my 14th now.
0: Now, do you, every time you see it, because I've only seen it twice, and we're about to have a family day that's coming up.
2: Awesome.
0: Do you still feel the same way in emotion and happiness and sadness and we did it? Is there still an emotional tie to the movie 14 times in?
2: I think what's the most interesting thing about the film, seeing it 14 times, is I don't ever get bored of it, even though I know what's going to happen. And every time I've watched it, I've noticed something new. And I was there every day on set, so I knew what we filmed and I knew the shots and the scenes. But the way when it comes all pieced together through post-production, I noticed more nuances. God. I was like, oh, I guess I saw him do that, but I didn't notice how important that was.
0: Prince, we're not going to let you go, bro. Mm-hmm. We're not going to let you go, man. Y'all continue to hang out with us in the neighborhood. We got more with Prince Michael Joseph Jackson in the neighborhood. Big boy.
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1: When I met you, woman, I couldn't help but notice a face so beautiful. Now imagine the faces you would make.

0: listen. Yeah.
1: Yeah.
2: It's what y'all been waiting for.
1: You're tapped in the Way Up with Angela Yee.
3: What's up? It's Way Up with Angela Yee, live from St. Thomas,
4: yes.
3: U.S. Virgin Islands. Mano's here, of course.
4: Back at it, baby.
3: Jasmine Brand is here, of course.
5: I'm here.
3: And we have a special show for you today. I mean, Carnival just happened.
5: Wow.
3: We're recovering. We're coming back tonight.
5: We're not coming back. Okay.
3: Yeah, we'll be back tonight.
5: We'll be back tonight.
3: But I know we out here, but we are working.
5: Why'd you laugh after that, Angela?
3: Because we are. I know people looking like, y'all have
4: working while you while we doing shots at the same time.
3: But that is work. No matter what, it's still work.
5: It is.
3: We do have Verse Simmons and Seventh Streeter joining us today also.
5: Okay.
3: Now, they are not just artists, but also huge songwriters.
5: Hitmakers.
3: Right. Yeah,
5: they
3: literally
5: make hits.
3: Hitmakers.
5: They make hits.
3: You've seen Seven on Hitmakers on Netflix.
5: I like that show, too.
3: Verse Simmons has written songs like New Flame for Chris Brown, but he also
4: got the new joint right now with Young Miami.
3: Yes, spend that. And Swaggy C is going to be joining us later, too. That is her song right now, when I tell you. But everybody's out here. It's the U.S. Virgin Islands. Why aren't you here? Make your plans for next year, starting now. And when we come back, we're going to shine a light. 800-292-5150. Call us up. Let us know who you want to shine a light on. It's Way Up.

0: 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Real 103.9, Las Vegas is number one for hip hop and R&B. Hey.
1: Yeah, she back at it. Bring it, bring in the Mac. We up with Angela Yee is on

0: This is Way Up with Angela Yee.
1: Let's go.
2: Yo. You are a media maven, right?
3: Ooh, you never know what Angie's gonna say.
4: What's up? It's Way Up with Angela Yee. I am
5: Way
4: here
5: up.
4: With my guy, Mano. You hear the Mano. Birds chirping in the background.
5: Yeah. Yeah.
4: We are outside here in St. Thomas.
5: Not inside.
4: And you have family and roots here now, Mano.
5: That's right.
4: What was your favorite song from last year into this year?
5: Oh, my favorite song from last year into this year was Trilogy, Little Boy.

0: Well, we have a special surprise for you.
1: Yes.
0: Because Trilogy is here today as a surprise for you, Mano. listen, Unscripted, what's up? I just asked him, what was your favorite song from last year?
2: We talked, and I got the little boy to sing it over.
0: Trilogy, thank you so much for joining us. And I want to say just congratulations, everything that you've accomplished. I know Billboard Caribbean Artist of the Month for April.
1: Yes.
0: And you also personally have been through a lot. And so your strength and your perseverance is amazing and inspirational.
1: Thank you so much. Thank you. Also to mention, Billboard also awarded me, I guess they chose me as their top 4 Caribbean album for the year 2025.
0: Okay.
2: So, congratulations,
1: man. Big up to Billboard again. Big up to Billboard. Yeah, man.
2: So that song, I kept hearing. I never heard nothing like that. It was the greatest song I ever heard in my life.
1: Serious?
2: I'm dead serious. This
1: greatest
2: is why I was
1: song.
2: The greatest.
1: Wow. Because
2: the melody.
1: You heard it here first.
2: The melody. I hope you find someone else.
1: Genius.
0: To love you.
1: Genius.
0: Like I do.
2: Yeah, and what he really saying is like, I probably can't love you the way you need to be, and you probably need to be with somebody else.
1: Definitely.
0: And is that what that means? Okay.
2: You should find the person that's going to love you the best.
0: But in the meantime, what?
2: In the meantime, we're going to have a great time.
0: Okay, is that a fact, Trilogy?
1: You know, I feel like that's the beauty of music. Like you can take whatever meaning.
0: He's good.
1: You want. I just say good. No, but I feel like, you know, you can listen to the music and, you know, take whatever message you want from it, you know, and it's just one of those things where lightning strike on that day.
0: We need the woman answer to that.
2: No, you don't. We good.
1: Yeah. I mean, yeah, man. Let us have something. Yeah. Angela, let us have something.
0: Y'all have everything.
2: No, let us have something.
0: All right, Trilogy is here. This was Mano's favorite song last year, this year, someone else. He is an international superstar, and he is also Billboard's Artist of the Month for April. We have more when we come back because he's also undergone a lot of different things. He actually just beat cancer, and he's going to talk about that. It's Way Up.

0: one of the most famous women in radio. We're talking about Angela Yee.
1: Your Way Up with Angela Yee.
2: Please believe that.
3: What's up? It's Way Up with Angela Yee. My guy Mano is here. And you know I always got to surprise my boy. So we have an artist here, Trilogy, who's joined us. The song Someone Else is one of Mano's favorite songs. It's inspiring what you've been through. And I just want to touch on that somewhat because you did go through chemotherapy. And you've beaten cancer. So congratulations to that.
4: All right. Thank you so much.
3: And you shared your journey with people.
4: Appreciate it. Yeah, man. I mean, it was a period of difficulty. You know, I was actually coming from a show with Patrice Roberts in New York. And then I feel something in my neck. And then my stepfather is a doctor. And so he was very adamant that I check it out because,
3: Thank God.
4: You know better, you know.
3: Yeah.
4: Thank God for real, because if not for him, I would have just...
3: That it was just something, no big deal.
4: And that would just go. And he was adamant that I check it out. And one thing led to another, test, after visit to the hospital. And I got the news in July. And from since then, you know, try to work to make myself get better. You know, I lost like 20 something pounds. I was chubby. I went on a fast for 21 days.
3: That type of person, I can't even imagine.
5: That actually helped, though.
4: Yeah, I feel it did help. Yeah,
5: because the food is the problem.
4: Yep.
3: The breaking down of the food, your organs can just kind of replenish themselves, just get their strength back.
4: Exactly, because I'm not no health expert, you know, but just researching and doing the work for myself and seeing what was going on. I read that you know, your body takes so much energy just to digest food.
5: Right.
3: Exactly.
4: So the moment you give your body a break not to digest food, it gets a chance to repair and replenish a lot of areas in your body, you know, because the body is supposed to heal itself.
3: And lastly, I want to say, like you said, get yourself checked out. If you feel like there's something wrong, something amiss,
4: Definitely.
3: Just like you, just make sure you go to the doctor. A lot of times we could be hesitant to do things like that.
4: Definitely.
3: Well, thank you so much to Trilogy for joining us. And when we come back, we have a recap because we are in St. Thomas. We're in the U.S. Virgin Islands, just had Carnival, and we got a recap for you. It's Way Up.

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1: Turn me on.
2: What's up? It's Way Up with Angela Yee. I'm here. Jasmine Brand is here.
3: Mano's here.
2: Let's talk about Carnival yesterday and our outfits.
4: Love all those wings y'all be wearing.
2: First of all, it's a mission. We got to like get ready hours in advance to be able to figure it all out.
3: It's definitely a thing.
2: But it's also fun because I tell you this. The way it's set up is all the ladies are together and we're all helping each other.
3: Yes. So
2: can you tie this string? Can you do this? Tie that?
3: Shout
2: How do you
3: out to
2: put
3: Randy.
2: This on?
3: Randy gets me together every year.
4: Yeah. Y'all really have a lot going on. Y'all got those wings on the back, those head pieces. Like, it's hard
2: we're
4: to get
2: We're doing all this,
4: y'all.
2: And you know what y'all are doing?
3: Nothing.
4: I get smacked in the face every now and then.
2: Well, you're too close then. But while you guys are having breakfast, we are figuring it out. We're doing our makeup.
3: Hair.
2: And I want to say a lot of us try to get ready in advance as far as starving ourselves so we can fit into our outfits.
3: I try to cut back a little bit. I'm not going to lie.
2: But I want to say also, even if you choose not to, Carnival is so special because it's come as you are.
3: No judgment.
2: It's a no judgment place for real.
3: Yep.
2: You get to come there. It don't matter what you're looking like, how old you are, what ethnicity you are. You just come out and have a good time and let it all,
3: hang out.
2: Let it all hang out, baby.
3: Yep.
2: Okay? Because we're here for a good time. And
3: not
2: as Manny would say,
3: time.
4: Well, good time, not a long time.
2: I knew it. I knew you were going to do that.
4: We're here.
2: But yeah, so that's all Carnival. Make sure you check us all out on our social media pages because we're posting a whole lot. And when we come back, Burr Simmons is going to be here. He's actually, he actually grew up here in St. Thomas. Seven Streeter is out here for her first time ever in St. Thomas.
3: Okay.
2: And she came at the right time for Carnival. It's Way Up.

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1: Yeah,
2: let's go.
3: Turn me up. Here we go again.
2: This is Way Up with Angela Yee.
4: It's Way Up with Angela Yee, and I am so excited to be out here with two people who I've known for such a long time, and we're in St. Thomas, and what a better place to unite. Verse Simmons is here with us.
5: What's up?
4: And my girl, Seven Streeter, is here.
6: What's going on, sis? Hi.
4: But Verse, another thing that you just wrote, and we've been playing this song to death that you worked on, Young Miami.
5: Young Miami, spin that. Yeah.
4: Yee.
5: We had a great time. We had a great time creating it. We had a great time creating that, and we did it in Miami.
6: Killed that.
5: And we have a bunch more records coming with her, too, so it's time to go.
4: And Seven, we've been watching you on TV also.
6: Thank you.
4: You're definitely a hitmaker. What was that experience like doing reality TV for you? It was a professional reality TV.
6: It was professional. It was a good time. I felt like it was purposeful. I've always said I never wanted to get in front of the camera in that way unless it was purposeful. So being on Netflix with Harvey Mason Jr. and my peers who I respect and showing people the artwork of just writing songs and creating records, it was amazing. I had a great time. So if you haven't seen Hitmakers on Netflix, check it out.
4: You know what? I feel like for both of you, the trajectory of being an artist but also being behind the scenes, You guys are like similar so much in that way. And Verse, I want to say, even for like the Young Miami, when you think about that, I saw people criticizing it at first, but now everyone loves it.
5: Now everybody loves it. Yeah, because they don't know what they want, really. You got to kind of show them. You got to show them what they want. Like, nobody wasn't asking us our opinion when Michael was making his stuff. He just did his stuff. And then you end up loving it. So I feel like as a creative, I feel like I'm blessed to know what people want and what people want to hear.
6: Yes,
5: and I just try to go that way. You know what I'm saying? Get them what they want. And still, at the same time, you didn't even know you wanted that.
4: Right. Mm-hmm.
5: I'm not trying to really please you in the sense of giving you what you already had. I'm trying to
4: I'm leading
5: expand.
4: You.
5: Yeah, I want to lead you.
6: Come on now.
4: Now, Verse, coming home for you, what does that do for you? Like, coming to St. Thomas, coming to Carnival, and now you're doing this event, which I assume is going to be an annual thing.
5: Absolutely, yes. For me, it's a recharge. Yeah, with Island Girls Love R&B, this, again, it gives me something else to bring to the Virgin Islands, another experience. I've been trying to figure out something I could do here and kind of, like, include my friends and my influence and make something that's powerful here, and I think I've kind of found a thing, especially because R&B is becoming a real conversation again. So, yes. Yeah.
4: Was R&B ever out the conversation, though? It wasn't for me.
5: There was a little. No, for the real purists, no. But, like, they were giving us a hard time.
6: I think they were. For a tiny bit, you know.
5: Yeah.
6: But the heart needs it. The spirit needs
5: That's
6: it. R&B
5: it
6: sings about the things that we go through and how we're feeling. And, you know, we're feeling and going through a lot these days. So I think
4: Seven
6: that's kind of
4: why. Feeling it, too. I want to say my friend, be pouring them emotions.
6: Amen.
5: I had a friend that came up to us yesterday, and they was like, they came to Seven, you helped me through so much of my breakups.
6: Come on.
5: You helped me through so much. I was like, that's what it's about.
6: That's what it's about.
4: Yeah. Well, you helping a lot of people get to them scamming ass.
5: Yes, for sure.
6: We need it all.
4: I look forward to having y'all on lip service in the future too. We gotta link back up again.
5: Yes,
6: I love the lip service.
4: And Seven, you ready?
6: I'm ready. It's been a little minute, but I'm ready now.
4: Well, that was Verse Simmons and Seven Streeter joining us, and let me tell y'all, they got hits upon hits upon hits. Maybe some that you didn't even know that they wrote. And when we come back, we got our girl Cassie Young joining us. She's got a bad in the kitchen. It's out right now, and she's going to teach us how to make dumplings. But we're out here in St. Thomas. It's Way Up.

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1: I'm News 3 meteorologist Chloe Coast. Expect cooler temperatures on Monday. High temperatures will reach around 78 degrees in Las Vegas with winds out of the southwest 10 to 20 miles per hour. Skies will be mostly clear tonight with valley low temperatures around 62 degrees.
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What's up? It's Way Up with Angela Yee, and my girl Cassie's going to be joining us. She has a book out right now called Bad B*** in the Kitchen. You got to follow Cassie Young Money. Also, Swaggy C is here, and she's from Brooklyn just like me, and we're out here in St. Thomas. And when I tell you this girl is lit, she's a personality, and I mean, we are just having a good time, and we're going to recap all of that. Carnival was yesterday. It's Way Up.

0: with Angela Yee. Now, here's your chance to win $1,000. Just answer this nationwide keyword on our website. Bills. That's Bills. Enter it now.
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1: 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Bring in the Mac. We up with Angela Yee is on.

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1: 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Here we go again.
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3: What's up? It's Way Up with Angela Yee. It's me and my girl, Jasmine Brand.
4: Yes.
3: Oh, and we have a special guest with us who's been hanging out with us. 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
3: At the same time.
5: I've been hanging with y'all. I can't hang.
4: We're your plus two.
5: I'm trying. 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
3: And I follow you on Instagram and look at all of your cooking and your recipes.
5: We're going to do something. We're going to do a dumpling party.
4: Y'all today. Have to.
3: But I want to talk to you just about this journey because you putting out a cookbook, you doing all this cooking content, that wasn't even something you necessarily knew was going to go viral the way that it did.
5: No, not at all. Just started posting, just started doing stuff. And look at where we are.
4: How long have you been doing the food content?
5: Content-wise, maybe 3-4 years.
4: Okay.
5: But I've been cooking all my life.
3: Yeah.
4: Okay.
5: And I just didn't think that I was going to post it.
3: You've been here at Carnival a couple of times now.
5: Yep.
3: So tell me what your favorite part of Carnival is in St. Thomas.
5: I think it's Juve.
3: I think
5: because everyone is so on a lack of sleep, energy, food, malnourished, but then we pop out on the truck.
4: Sounds awful, actually.
5: Right, it does sound awful. And you're like, I don't know how I will survive this, but then you get on the truck and it is the best time ever. Nothing else matters.
4: Yeah. Yeah.
3: But Carnival is a different beast. You always look fly in your costume.
5: Thank you, as do you.
3: Thank you. Listen, I'd be like, don't take no pictures of me next to Cassie.
5: Please.
4: Yes, I'm agreeing with that. Do you have a workout plan? Do you have a regimen, or do you just watch what you eat?
3: Because I always feel like as a chef.
4: Yeah.
5: I do a lot to look regular because I can't put the fork down. I wouldn't say I limit myself, but I definitely try to get in my nutrients and vegetables when I can. Like, especially on this trip.
4: Yeah.
5: Mm-hmm. I'm making sure I get my vegetables when I can. My protein, water, steps.
4: Okay.
3: What's your favorite food out here?
5: I got to give it to the fried snapper so far.
3: Okay.
4: Ooh.
3: Cassie, young money. All right, well, make sure you follow her. Make sure you get Bad Bitch in the Kitch. And make sure you follow when she comes over my house because why have a friend who can cook that's not going to come cook, right?
4: I know that's right.
5: That's what they all say.
3: Oh, there's a lot of pressure on you,
5: girl. I don't want to taste.
3: Just be glad. Ooh. Okay, ooh. That's for lip service. Well, thank you, Cassie. Next up, our girl Swaggy C is going to be joining us. And she has definitely been lit on this trip as in the past. There's things that she's done that she don't even remember. We're going to talk about it. It's Way Up.
6: Shine bright like a diamond. Shine bright like a

0: 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We're talking about Angela Yee.
1: You're way up with Angela Yee.
2: Please believe that.
3: What's up? It's Way Up with Angela Yee. I'm here with Jasmine Brand.
4: Yes.
3: And we are on this carnival trip to St. Thomas.
4: Okay.
3: It wouldn't be complete if our girl Swaggy C wasn't here with us.
5: Wow. Wouldn't it be complete?
3: No, it would not.
5: What an honor.
3: Because we actually have a really good time with you.
5: No, I have a really good time with you guys.
3: What would you say has been the highlight for you of this particular trip so far?
5: Saltfish pâtés.
4: Mmm. Okay. So food.
5: Yeah, food. Always food.
4: Yesterday, I don't know if you remember this, at the Village last night, Swaggy was so enjoying herself. She stood up on the thing, and she was, like, having her own video, and they were like, she got to get down.
5: They kicked me out.
3: Oh, yeah,
5: I got suspended.
3: Did. You got kicked out. Now, I want to say, a lot of people have been suspended from things.
5: Mano is suspended, yeah.
3: Allowed on the jet skis.
4: Yeah.
5: He suspended his license. Shout out to Busy Signal, though. That's what it was. That's why I was acting up, because, you know, the Brooklyn comes out.
3: Mm. I do want to say, in the Village, Busy Signal was the last performance. Mm-hmm. And his time slot was 1:30. I was like, how are we going to do this? And then get up and go to work. And we did manage.
5: Yeah, that's professionalism at its finest.
3: To make it happen. Now, another thing you've been doing on this trip, and earlier I was talking to Verse Simmons and Seven Streeter. And your song right now that Verse Simmons actually helped write is Young Miami.
5: Oh, that's my favorite song right now.
4: How's it go, Swaggy?
5: Spin that. That's all I can say.
3: Now you are from Brooklyn, Swaggy. Have you ever scammed? That's a yes.
4: I didn't know you were going there.
5: You know,
4: Angela,
5: what? People thought I was a scammer growing up, but I never scammed, though.
4: No?
5: I never hit any licks. None of that.
4: Kind of disappointed.
5: No, I hung out with the scammers, though, so I didn't need a scam. You know, you always got a plug.
4: Yeah.
3: Well, that's how good she is. She won't even admit it now. Okay.
5: Why would I ever admit this?
3: Now, here's another thing. Have you ever bought anything from a scammer?
5: Absolutely. Every time.
4: Of course you should.
5: Yeah, it's boosting.
3: Of course you should.
4: It's only right. Yeah, it's only right.
5: Go in that Goyard bag.
3: Have you ever bought something that you thought was real and later on found out it was fake?
5: Absolutely.
3: That is right there the problem with buying from a scammer.
4: Yeah, it is. Yeah. Yeah. You don't know.
3: You don't know.
5: Absolutely. You don't know. You have to check all the tags. And even when you check the tags, it's still.
4: Some of them are really good, though. So it's kind of hard to tell.
3: Until you go to Hermes and try to get your bracelet fixed. And then they say, we don't even make this color.
5: Yeah, see, I don't go that far. That was crazy. Back in the day, I probably bought some Pradas that were, you know.
4: They were Nadas.
5: They was Nadas.
3: But anyway, Swaggy, we are going back to New York today. So back to the real world.
4: Mm-hmm.
3: Back to Brooklyn. But I just want to say that I really do enjoy always having us on the same trips together.
4: Yeah.
3: We have a good time.
5: These trips are the times of my life. So thank you, Yee. Thank you, Way Up. Shout out to the Virgin Islands, Ayana, Deesh. Y'all be holding it down.
3: Ben Wrightover.
5: If it don't end with an A.
3: It's Way Up. When we come back, we are going to recap some things that have happened over this past weekend. You heard some of them here.
4: Mm-hmm.
3: I'll give you a little spoiler. Somebody said they were going to destroy all of us. And I feel like this was Swaggy's fault. We also have Ian Turnbull joining us. He is the director of festivals, and he's going to talk about what he's been doing. And it's not just St. Thomas Festival. It's St. Croix, St. John, and St. Thomas. That's three festivals, but right now we're in St. Thomas. It's Way Up.
6: Pop that thing, let it clap, let it clap. Ride this, while you sit on my
7: Let's go.
6: Spread them cheese, let me see that. Shake that, like you out of control. Mm-hmm. That thing till your throat gets sore. Bend it on down, put your face on the floor. That till your legs can't stand. High freak with the word in the hand.

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1: I'm News 3 meteorologist Chloe Coast. Expect cooler temperatures on Monday. High temperatures will reach around 78 degrees in Las Vegas with winds out of the southwest 10 to 20 miles per hour. Skies will be mostly clear tonight with valley low temperatures around 62 degrees.
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0: What's up? It's Way Up with Angela Yee.
1: Way Up.
0: Jasmine, Brandon, Mano are here.
2: Yes.
0: And when we come back, I got to talk about Mano threatening us.
2: Oh, my God.
1: You know what?
0: On the same time as Chip to destroy us. I want

0: 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It's a short life.
1: You said you died for me. Give to me. Why won't you live for me?
2: KYMT HD2 Las Vegas. Way up. It's Way Up with Angela.

0: I'm freaky, freaky like no one has ever made you feel, yeah.
1: Yeah. We're about to do this.
2: Yeah.
3: Yo.
4: More Way Up with Angela Yee on now.
5: You know who it is.
3: What's up? It's Way Up with Angela Yee. I'm here with Jasmine, Brandon, Mano.
2: We're here.
3: Yeah. And we are blessed to be here.
2: Yes, we are, for sure.
5: Girl, you guys are really blessed to
2: what?
5: Be here.
2: Because you're here?
5: Because you could have been destroyed.
3: Now, so we went to go eat at Cutlass and Cane.
5: Yes.
3: Shout out to them. Food was amazing.
5: Mm-hmm.
3: The only thing that did happen was, Mano, we have footage of you threatening to destroy us.
5: Allegedly.
3: What is that about?
5: I don't know what happened. I mean,
2: he went on like a 5-minute monologue about it, too.
3: But that's like a...
5: Was it all of y'all, though? Because I seen it was swaggy.
3: But this is what makes a trip fun. When you can go with all your friends, one of them threatens to destroy you, you don't take it seriously.
5: And then you don't get destroyed.
3: And then we go to work.
5: Right. Should be happy. You survived. Yeah.
3: But, we did survive.
2: You know what, Andrew?
3: Carnival.
2: We always catch Mano sleeping, and I think it started when we caught him sleeping at the dinner table.
3: Okay.
2: Amongst friends.
3: Yeah.
2: That's what started it.
3: I want to ask you, though, what it's been like having your son on this trip, because Zane is here with you. This is his
5: good.
3: First time.
5: It's great. I like to have him here because I want him to get closer to his roots, you know, and I don't know if he fully appreciates it, though.
2: Mm-hmm. Well, you know? Would you at his age?
5: Yeah, he's okay. 23. He a grown, he OG.
2: He's a YN. Yeah.
3: He's FaceTiming back home while he's here. But I get
5: it. We saw our cousin yesterday. It was just like, you know, it was a big thing for me. So I want him to see this, you know, spend some time with me and, you know, have a vacation. You know, we got to have that balance.
2: Yeah.
3: But what I think from all of this, what I love is the fact that when I was growing up, my mom is from Montserrat, and we would go there every single summer, every single Christmas, and spend time there. It is really important to see where your family is, where you can
5: absolutely.
3: Go back home to, and if you have children, to be able to bring them there. Because these are experiences that right now... He might be like, "Dad's corny," but later on,
2: "Dad's corny."
5: Yeah, he could have never said that.
3: Later
5: ever
3: on,
5: in life,
2: he could never say his dad's
5: ever.
2: Corny.
3: Okay. He's gonna appreciate all of this. So I do want to say I commend you on that because it was so important for you to get him to come.
5: Absolutely,
3: he dissed you last year. This year, he's
5: had
3: here.
5: Had no time for me. Stood me up.
2: I don't blame him.
3: All right. Well, listen. When we come back, we have the director of festivals joining us. Ian Turnbull is going to be here, and he's going to give us some insight on the things that he's done to prepare for a festival, not just here in St. Thomas, but also St. Croix and St. John, and what he thinks is some of the highlights for anybody that wants to come out to St. Thomas Carnival. Make sure you listen up, because we're getting it straight from the source. It's Way Up.

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1: Hey.
2: Yeah, she back at it. 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We up with Angela Yee is on.

0: 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We're talking about Angela Yee.
1: You're way up with Angela Yee.
2: Please believe that.
3: What's up? It's Way Up with Angela Yee. I'm here. Jasmine Brand is here. Mano's here.
4: Yes.
3: And we're so appreciative to be here. I want to say
5: absolutely.
3: That.
5: Absolutely. Y'all should really appreciate life after almost getting destroyed.
3: But yes. Oh, my gosh. It destroyed us.
4: Mano, please.
3: But here we are thriving and surviving.
4: Mm-hmm.
3: But we do have Ian Turnbull joining us. He is the director of festivals, and he has really helped reshape and transform the U.S. Virgin Islands carnival scene. We're going to talk about the experiences and the impact that he has helped shape. It's Way Up.

0: This is Way Up with Angela Yee.
1: What's up? It's Way Up at Angela Yee. I'm here with Jasmine Brand.
2: Yes.
1: Ooh, and the man of the hour is here. The director of festivals, Ian Turnbull, is here. How are you feeling after Carnival, after Juve, after the Village, after the horse races?
3: Yeah, well, you know, I still haven't gotten like a full day's rest yet. So it's kind of, you know. But the rest of the week, I'm sure I'm going to, you know, get the rest I need.
1: There's three of these that he has to play in St. Croix, mm-hmm. St. John, and St. Thomas. I was at St. Croix. We went for the first time.
2: Yeah.
1: And it also happened to be my birthday.
3: Yeah.
1: It also happened to be New Year's.
2: Happened to be every year. Uh-huh.
1: Thank you for that. Uh-huh.
3: The stars aligned, right?
2: Yeah.
1: What was your favorite event this year?
3: This year, my favorite event actually was Juve. It was a total, total vibe. You know, I took a wine,
1: chief
3: some wine, drank some wine.
1: Fast wine or slow wine?
2: So you got to enjoy to enjoy yourself a little bit more at Juve this year.
3: Yeah, this year I kind of enjoyed myself, and you know, I still have to be on point. Mm-hmm. But this one, I was able to be on point and still have a good time.
1: Yeah. Did you get hosed down?
3: Yeah, we was in like a cart.
1: I feel like they aimed at us. I'm not gonna lie. Can we do something about that?
3: Assault, right?
1: St. John is next.
3: Yeah, St. John is next.
2: For St. John, is there Juve for that too? Is it just like here?
3: So yeah, St. John has a Juve. It's a little bit more premeditated.
2: Okay.
3: It's planned out. The Juve in St. Thomas and St. Croix are just like free for all.
2: Yes. Okay.
3: But the Juve in St. John
1: is
3: like more organized chaos.
2: Nice.
3: So that's going to be a good vibe. But this year in St. John, we're actually going to do like a beach party.
1: The most beautiful beach in the world is St. John.
2: Yeah. That makes sense.
1: Right now I'm talking to Ian Turnbull, the director of festivals for the U.S. Virgin Islands. We always come out here. We have a good time.
2: Yeah.
1: The unity is amazing. But I also think it's a great place to showcase local artists from the U.S. Virgin Islands.
3: It's actually part of the mission, right? So it can't just be one dynamic, you know, of just the partying. Because I believe with Caribbean carnivals, mm-hmm. what takes it outward is the music, right?
2: Yeah,
3: so, you know, people like Shaw HP, Adamo, you know, Rudy Live, all of the artists that we have, Pompa, it helps the situation. And so, you know, we support them as much as we can and, you know.
1: Yes, my name ends with an A.
3: Hey, Ben Raitova.
1: Hey, and on that note. Ian is turned up. Well, enjoy your cigars, enjoy your tequila, enjoy the beach, and we thank you for all the work that you put in, because you got some more work to do. St. John is up next in St. Croix, and then we do this again next year.
2: Then we're back.
3: I agree, and thank you all for having me. It's Way Up.
1: All right, well, thank you so much to Ian Turnbull for joining us, and he is the director of festivals. You can watch all of this on my YouTube channel, Way Up with Yee. See the lovely background that we have here. We're on the waterfront right now. We should do this every day.
2: Mm.
1: And when we come back, this is your show, so you have the last word.

0: Tap in.
1: Tap in to get your voice heard.
2: What the word is.
1: Here's the last word on Way Up with Angela Yee.
3: What's up? It's Way Up with Angela Yee. I'm here. Jasmine Brand is here.
4: Yes.
3: Mano's here.
5: New Mano.
3: Back to reality today after the show. We are headed home.
5: Yeah.
4: There's no place like home,
5: headed
4: Angela.
5: Home so you could tell us some secrets.
3: Oh, my gosh. Mano.
5: Yep.
3: If you had to leave us with a final thought from this trip, what would you say?
5: Be great and go for Johnny Kidd.
3: Okay, I like that. That's a bar.
5: Yes.
3: What about you, Jasmine?
4: I would say how's it go, Mano? It's always us, never them?
5: Always us, never them.
4: Yep.
3: Unless it's a crime, it's always them, never us.
4: Yes. For sure. For sure.
5: Oh, my God. Yeah.
3: And for me, I would say just make sure. Is that called snitching?
5: Oh, nuts, though.
6: That's a crime. You know, it's always them. Never us.
3: I ain't do it.
5: Yeah.
3: But I do want to say as a final thought, just how important it is to enjoy your life, to travel whenever you have the opportunity to do so. If your girl is planning a trip, don't leave her hanging to go alone. Like, buy that flight, because sometimes you know how somebody's trying to plan a trip.
4: Yeah.
3: And everybody says, I'm going to go, and then no one buys their ticket.
5: No, but let her go with her friends sometimes.
3: Buy that ticket. Come to Carnival.
5: Yeah.
3: Enjoy yourself. No worries. It's so much fun. It's really safe, which I think is important too.
4: Yes, you don't need
3: a passport to come here. So it's nice. It's quick. It's beautiful. Weather's been amazing.
4: And the people are lovely.
3: Mm-hmm.
5: And wine.
3: And don't fight over no man, okay?
4: Where'd that come from?
5: What?
3: Because I was just thinking about if these girls come on a trip and they run into Mano. And
4: that makes sense now.
3: Yeah, that's
4: makes
3: why.
4: Perfect sense.
3: You know, in my mind, things go really far ahead. But again, we're headed back to the States. Thank you again, Ayana. And you know I have to say, Ben Wright's over.
1: Going way up.
6: Turn up.
1: With Angela Yee.

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1: On News 3, meteorologist Chloe Coast, expect cooler temperatures on Monday. High temperatures will reach around 78 degrees in Las Vegas with winds out of the southwest 10 to 20 miles per hour. Skies will be mostly clear tonight with valley low temperatures around 62 degrees.
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1: On News 3, meteorologist Chloe Coast, expect cooler temperatures on Monday. High temperatures will reach around 78 degrees in Las Vegas, with winds out of the southwest 10 to 20 miles per hour. Skies will be mostly clear tonight with valley low temperatures around 62 degrees.
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3: Vegas traffic.
4: Well, our earlier crash on southbound Paradise just before the 215 Southern Beltway is now fully cleared and gone. We've got a crash on northbound 15, the exit ramp to Cheyenne. Two center lanes are blocked there. There's a school bus involved, too, so use extreme caution. We also have a new crash on southbound I-11 approaching Charleston. That's blocking the left lane. Rob Kendrick, Las Vegas Traffic.
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Cinco de Mayo tomorrow. 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
1: Top of the hour. Hey, your next chance to get $1,000 to do something nice for mom. And I know you may have been trying for a long time. Today could be the day you finally get paid. You hear the keyword? That could be dinner. That could be roses. That could be chocolates. 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
2: On News 3, meteorologist Chloe Coast, expect cooler temperatures on Monday. High temperatures will reach around 78 degrees in Las Vegas with winds out of the southwest 10 to 20 miles per hour. Skies will be mostly clear tonight with valley low temperatures around 62 degrees.
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One thing that I remember is that people gonna find a reason to be mad at Chris Brown, right? And this time it's not necessarily even about his past. We'll get into it 8 minutes after Junior Mafia give

0: 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What she said is like she mad at you.
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0: On the couch with my favorite Santa. I was about to, but you convinced us. Should I decorate her walls or lost?